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I'm from the dirty, but that Chico nice. Y'all call it a moment, I call it life.

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1: 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I'm so tired of them feeling my head. 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

James Hype, Sam Harper i Bobby Harvey to Waterfalls w Mela. Tak dla was podkręcamy tempo, 14 minut po 20. Ma ponad 2 kg, 11

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1: Gucci man the gun, catch me ballin' out in London. Tom Brady with the paper, I go Super Bowl Sunday. You sign bold, crazy running to the hundreds. I keep my neck and my wrist at least 100. Hood nigga with the money and they loving it. She got comfortable, she call me by my government. 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
2: And pull off in the Porsche like a car thief.